0: being foolish. Don't know if I'm being wise. It's something that I must believe in. And it's there when I look in your eyes.
1: Love's in the air, in the whisper of the trees.
2: Yes, there's different.
1: Love's in the air, in the thunder of the sea.

0: believe in. And you're there when I reach out for you.
1: You're there.
0: Love's in love. Everywhere I